0: 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Pop Extremo. 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
1: So what are you doing back?
2: Well, I sat back and thought about the things we used to do. It really meant a lot to me. You mean a lot to me.
1: I really mean that much to you?
2: Girl, you know it's true.

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1: Oh, it's beautiful. But wait a minute, isn't this...
0: Yeah, yes it is.
1: But I thought the old lady dropped it into the ocean in the air.
0: Well, baby, I went down and got it for you.
1: Aw, you

your cigarette break. It's like 10,000 spoons when all you need is a knife. It's meeting the man of my dreams and then meeting his beautiful wife. And isn't it ironic? Don't you think?

0: 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Búscanos en las redes. Pop Extremo. Feel the Music. Una estación del corporativo E-Media.
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0: 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Pop Extremo.
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3: 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You can't touch this. You can't touch this. You can't touch this.

Pop Extremo. 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